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Grazie mille. Thank you so much. My name is Charlotte. I'm from Canada, and I live between Paris and Canada, and it's my first week performing in Italy. Thank you so much for having me. And this next song that I'm gonna play for you is called Take Me Back, and it came out today. So this is my first time ever playing it since it came out a few hours ago. So let's do it. It's called Take Me Back.